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0: Listen, you are going to pray a prayer from your heart. And you are going to tell the Lord that I've come to thank the one who declares the end from the beginning. And as he has caused me to see
1: Jesus. The
0: first day of September,
1: Jesus.
0: I thank you that you have made me already see the last day of September.
1: Yeah.
0: Listen, you are thanking the Lord
1: Jesus.
0: Who declares the end
1: Jesus.
0: From the beginning. If he has made me see the first day,
1: Jesus.
0: I have already seen the last day. Me that
1: dear,
0: or can ye ewa chassis. Now make that necessary. So I'm a man September. First day womudia me nim se me hunu last day ne dada me nim se me hunu September we ye dada me bambo ye shiki. Yes, lift up your voice and begin to assault him. Thank him that he's faithful. The one who causes men to see the beginning and the end. The one who holds men to see the beginning and the end. Thank you, Lord, that you have made us see the end of September. Thank you, Father, that our eyes have seen it. Our hands have touched it. Our lives have experienced it. In the name of Jesus, lift up your voice that we have not only seen the full days of September, but it has been glorious. That September has been blessed. That September has been fruitful. That September has been glorious. Lift up your voice.

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0: Will preserve your joy, will preserve your joy, the joy of your marriage, the joy of your career, the joy of your health, the joy of your ministry. 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Dabarusha, Korea.
1: In the lyrics of the song. 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
2: Come on, come on.
1: Why me say anka media me yedeni. 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

0: just smell the bone damper. 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Oh, yeah, the chip now, but no, Alet, 97.1. 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

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I'm not feeling in some pie up for home no been to mean can see any sign on group on corona or can see any of me to mean you free on a pay that one young group on us and a pair of and that would at the action of paper Maybe I would tell me on a pay a day with a yes, what a Pajao young group on a pay what a senior Tazi driver, a day with a yes, why? Maybe a trot driver, oh, conquer, oh, a day with a yes, what a big passengers is here, Miss Ru. My God, I would have been 1 hour of friendly, 1 hour of throwing young group on or pay one in a. One hour flow nyan krupon no awade ben won pa e kra wo flow no otie won sufre o ye ne ne fere for pema won nyan krupon no ano pa yi se be na wo ka chire urade ene ye September ne fo edi kan ene ne ye wura bosumi nkru no mu o mama ne brother ne sister auntie Rabu swimming crown no more. Where there you be power at it? Where there you be power? Say a kayak awa. 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
1: Sa
0: na wa fa ye mu bi ye ye mu anije. 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I come
2: sorry,
0: Yachi. A hot or Bibiaraji, Union Group of Woman. You yamni, I ye in Kaunian Group of Woody. And you yamni, I ye in the Debra Wadian Opay. Shall we young group of Woody?

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1: Ebu bi yansere. 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
0: Jana Chenemui, Jana Chenemui,
2: 2002,
0: and come for another.
2: What's in drums?
0: Never been our coach, Mantia. Never been our coach, Doctor Butchie.
1: And
0: never been a
2: head of
0: us. Joy ahead of us.
2: And also, so that Osumo, we were so much.
1: Osumo,
2: we missed out. I said, I would say, yes, sir. So I think I'm here now. You're young, you're young, you're young, you're young, you're young, you're young, you're young, you're young, you're young, you're young, you're young, you're young, you're young, you're young, you're young, you're young, you're young, you're young, you're young, you're young, you're young, you're young, you're young, you're young, you're young, you're young, you're young, you're young, you're young, you're young, you're young, you're young, you're young, you're young, you're young, you're young, you're young, you're young, you're young, you're young, you're young, you're young, you're young, you're young, you're young, you're young, you're young, you're young, you're young, you're young, you're young, you're young, you're young, you're young, you're young, you're young, you're young, you're young, you're young, you're young, you're young, you're young, you're young, you're young, you're young, you're young, you're young, you're young, you're young, you're young, you're young, you're young, you're young, you're young, you're young, you're young, you're young, you're young, you're young, you're young, you're young, you're young, you're young, you're young, 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
2: I say, my chiao, good morning, Inshira. The devil at the Ashano Pepper. The devil at the San Quanasu Womi Moon. And that day, and now, young Cropon. And him fear about Quaka Mafin Woo. And the affair of Waka Mean Fiona Home. And the affair about Waka Mean Fiona Home. You're from Anchor Ben. We throw away at the Tomb of the Council City. I'm a pay me bomb pile the mouth. What's it?
0: I'm
2: a pen was run to a crash and then to a Jumaso. Why, yes, so Christo de Mo. I'm a bomb pile the mouth. I'm a pummy slow, sorrow, and quenimini or so bomb by the mouth. What's it? Why, yes, so Christo de Mo. Uncle Ben, I would have the mouth come from my say. This will be a swan when you're on show on a pewati. I wish you a very, very happy birthday. When you're born a mahobino, Sanya and Group on a mahobinawati. I'm not doing a come on from mouths. Why, yes, so Christo Denamo. I'm at the man, one on your mouth, Tiriswati. I must have been shown when send your boy Joseph for the Radim Walls and for Mamawati. I wish you a very happy birthday. Your friend, the preacher man, the preacher man, the preacher man, Anthony Inshira every year. Mene, Mr. Moses in the Wolf DJ, DJ Disturb the Soul of Music Continental. DJ Mami Hoos is here, what? Mami Hoos is here. Apostle John is my air crowd, one as I.
0: To be. Yes,
2: and upon your simi, that would have the answer. Saw young group of them, Mimima Bushian. I saw you, Bosumi Fufromo. Your family teacher, Anthony Kofia, coming where you flew a book from Kojokrom, and I'm at Tuamana Wano Pay. That would have the Ashapa. When I'm group on your call for a dinner, crop a Mimima Bushia. Me teacher, Anthony Kofia, said that in Nimua. Caravan Camino, so that would have the Ashapa. What's up, brother? Good morning. Your frame, brother Echo. The way free Katang, I'm a debro. I'm prim prim and walk as a cranamibutu. If you made in a life, I want cran or radio garden. Sounds like you made in going down a chili. 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I want a bubble when I can send for my yes, so Christmas demo. After me, that would have the Asma Melsumen coming in my bush. I'm a pain about Daniels. They don't cry in one and run a pewati. I want more beside the Bimbremon for my water. I wish I just shouldn't come Bimbremon for my yes, so Christmas demo. I would have done a call for young group of woo. So I run out to and suffer as a young or charge my mudia. Nabodanias, but the two was one of pay. Whom will be a grandfather mound? Why, yes, so Christo Denamo. My God, my God, my Freddy Jabba. What's
0: answer the man?
2: I'm not going to be on a call for. I'm ready on a call for.
1: Papa,
2: Shano Pay, September Moon, Shira, I read them from Dom Watty. And Shibia was September, but I didn't find Dom. Why, yes, so Christo Denamo. I would have been September and should be in Tom from Mamma. Shiran should be in Tom for Mamma. Atun should be in Tom for Mamma. And Kundin should be in Tom for Mamma. I was yes, so Christo Denamo. And never my Abasana. And never the Sipuana. Yes, Sunny and Ye. A buffer was Sunny, you know, Sabuffer, one shell quam. And a one shell quam was it. I did a sipo abraponum. I would have a quam for Mamma. I mean, Sunny Sunday, I'm for Mamma. Pay. Yes, so Christo Denamo. 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
1: Amen.
2: Hey. 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By the way, every holy land of our power to you.
3: Praise and worship leader.
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2: ready for
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I was to be. Asa software, software, software, mame mame mbre, mame mbre. Find the fruit. And one ya die. 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
1: I was running
0: back. My Man, we should not catch him from our wate. Mr. Grace, we go when him. We would be Siena. We would be Siena.
1: As I'm missing,
0: my Juma, we would be any Juma who was Jesus Christ. We wish you a very, very happy birthday.

0: Apostle Johnson Suleiman Chaba, Kofanya Mia Samedi Abreu, Mbappe, Metto Jumeri Sidi Amao. My friend was 0332094964, 0332094975. 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
1: In Psalm 73, verse 22, he said, I was ignorant, I was foolish, so I was like a beast before him. Ignorance reduces mortals to the class of animals.
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3: You serve a dead God. You serve a mighty God. He's the same yesterday. He's the same today. He's the same forever. When God says yes, no man can say no. When God lifts you up, no man can bring you down.
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5: 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I believe, God, that the word of God is coming to your life. The Bible says in Hebrews 1 and verse 3 that God upholds all things by the word of his power. It says in Hebrews 4:12 that the word of God is quick, is powerful, sharper than any two-edged sword, piercing to the dividing asunder of the soul and spirit, of the joints of the marrows, and is a discerner of the thoughts and the intents of the heart. I want you to stay back. Call your friends and loved ones. Get a pen, get a paper. Open your heart to receive this word of God. It will bless you. It will not just educate you. It will renovate you. It will mold you into what God wants you to be. I'll be right back to pray with you after this time out. Happy viewing.
6: Romans chapter 9 and verse 13. As it is written, Jacob have I loved, Esau have I hated. This came from the mouth of Christ, of God, before these children were born in the Old Testament. Divine rejection. I'm preaching on divine rejection. The God that I know is a loving God. The Bible says, for God so loved the world. Was Esau part of the world? Talk to me. Was Esau part of the world? For God so loved the world. But Esau have I hated. This is serious. The God we know is a loving God. In Jeremiah chapter 31 verse 3, he said, I have loved thee with an everlasting love. Meaning that love is inexhaustible. Jeremiah 31 verse 3. I've loved thee with an everlasting love. In John chapter 13, verse 1, the last phrase, he said, having loved his own that was in the world, he loved them unto the end. In 1 John 3, verse 1, behold, what manner of love the Father has bestowed upon us, that we should be called the sons of God. Therefore, the world knoweth not us, because he knew him not. John 15, 13, he said, greater love has no man than this, that a man should lay down his life for his friends. But Esau have I hated. In Romans 5 verse 8, he said, God commended his love towards us in that while we are yet sinners, Christ died for us. But the Bible says, Esau have I hated. The word of God is not contradictory. If you decide to take a closer study. Does God reject people? Yes. Look at what he said about Esau. Esau have I hated. The New Living Translation and the NIV says, Esau have I rejected. In 1 Samuel chapter 16, Samuel was going from verse 1. God said to Samuel, don't mourn over Saul anymore because I've rejected him from being king. Don't cry. So go to Saul's house. Go to the house of Jesse and get me a son. And God had to, Samuel rather had to remind God. He said, if I go to that place, Saul, imagine Saul was still king. And Samuel was on his way to anoint another king. It's like somebody sitting as a president. And someone else is going to declare another person whilst the former is still in office. That's a crisis. So as he was on his, when God spoke to him, go there. He said to the Lord, in verse 2, if Saul hears it, Saul will kill me. God said, that's true. Let's plan. Saul was so wicked that God and Samuel had to plan how to handle him. You didn't get that. A man was so heartless and reckless that he took a prophet and the Almighty to strategize. No matter who plans to kill you, if you carry something, their mind will change. No matter who plans to kill you, if you know the mystery of sacrifice, you shatter their expectation. There is no death sentence that sacrifice cannot cancel.

0: suffer.
1: He said, and also tell the elders. So these are the two major components that delivers a man from onslaughts, assaults, harassment of life. Your revelation of the power of sacrifice and your connectivity to leaders spiritually and those of higher ranking. Am I communicating here? Those of higher spiritual ranking. One of the biggest errors that we people commit is that we think that as believers, we are all the same. By salvation, we are all the same. By covenant, there are seniors. There are people who have labored, who have paid price in their walk with God. It's an error to line up yourself and say we are equals. Sir, every military uniform is the same. But ranks reveal who is ahead of who. In fact, there are certain uniforms that are only meant for generals. When you say you are a soldier, you are a military man, the first thing we do, we check your rank. So the civilization we see today is people saying, we are all children of God, we are all the same. We are not all the same, sir. No, we are not. There are people that God anoints higher than some. Hebrews 1:9, because thou art love righteousness, hated iniquity, wherefore God, even thy God has anointed you higher above thy fellow. So this mentality you carry, we are all the same. So he took a seed in his hand and got there, and this is what happened. Samuel was walking with the eyes of the flesh, and when Samuel saw the first guy come out in verse 7, Samuel saw the first guy come out with his broad chest and biceps and broad shoulders. Samuel said, hey, because Samuel said the Lord's anointed is before him, because Saul was taller than everybody. So Samuel thought that royalty and kinship was a functionality of how you are built up. I don't know if you understand what I'm saying. That was where Samuel was. Samuel was walking on based on what God said yesterday. Because when Saul came out, Saul was taller than everybody. Tall. The Bible says everybody in Israel, from they were below Saul's shoulder. They were taller, he was taller than everybody. Because you cannot lead people when you're on the same level with them. To lead people, there must be something you have that they don't have. When the friends you have are friends that you have the same weakness, you are lonely.
2: Hey! Hey!
0: Hey! I prophesy. Lock the doors. Somebody say, Father. Say, Father. All of you meet in the bar. All of you meet in the club. All of you meet in the party. All of you meet and those are people you call you. Anyone that cannot uplift you, the best people to connect with are people whose strength is your weakness. And he got there. Look at verse 7. Samuel was almost deceived. Go back to verse 6. And it came to pass when they were come that he looked on Eliab, looked. Not that he heard. As he looked, his sight deceived him and said, surely the Lord's anointed is before him. And the Lord said to Samuel, look not on his countenance or on the height. Did you see that? So what was the deception? What was the deception? Because Saul was equally tall. He said, because I have... I'm trying to talk on divine, that God rejects people. For the Lord seeth not as man seeth. Now, God said, look not on his countenance. Now, look at verse 8. Jesse called Abinadab and made him pass before Samuel. And he said, that Samuel didn't wait for God to tell him this time. He understood the mind of God. Neither are the Lord choosing. Now, go to verse 12. And he sent and brought him in. And now he was ruddy and withered of a good, beautiful countenance and goodly to look to. And the Lord said, arise, anoint him, for this is it. Look at this scripture very well. Memorize it. He was ruddy and withered of a beautiful countenance. But I go back to verse 7. The Lord said to Samuel, look not on his countenance. Go to verse 12. He was of a beautiful countenance. One came with a wonderful countenance. God said, look not on his countenance. Another came. God said, wow, what a beautiful countenance. Same God. When you try to think you know God, the more you discover you don't know him. That is why I laugh at people who try to judge people's work with God. No, only God knoweth those that are his own. The wonders in heaven. We are going to see some wonders in heaven. There are some people you never thought will be raptured. They'll be there. There are some people you never thought will make heaven. They'll be there. And there are some people you thought will make heaven. They will not be there. God accepts. Bible says, look not. You didn't understand. Bring up verse 7 again. I'm not sure you understand that. The Lord said to someone, look, look. Don't walk with the sight of the eyes on his countenance. Go to verse 12. He was of a beautiful countenance and goodly to look. One God said, don't look. The other God said, look. He is God. Sir, if we are to go by human metrics here, we have to go by human metrics and human standard. We'll say this is not fair. Right? We'll say this is not fair. For one man, you say, don't look at him. Forget his countenance. I reject him. For another, look at him. God is God. He wasn't elected. He cannot be impeached. His standards are beyond your human understanding. That is why you have to be careful before you open your mouth on matters that have depths. God spoke in scripture. He said to Israel, thou shalt not be joined with an harlot. Don't be joined with an harlot. And he met a prophet. He said, go and marry a harlot. So how do you? See, spiritual matters, be very slow to speak. Politics, discuss. Academic, discuss. Entrepreneurship, discuss. Business issue, discuss. The medical profession, run your mouth as you like. When it comes to spiritual matters, keep quiet because you can't understand God. His standards are high. Standards are high. God said, I have. 1 Samuel 15:23. For rebellion is as the sin of witchcraft. So every rebel is a witch. Stubbornness is as iniquity and idolatry, because the Lord had, because thou hast rejected the word of the Lord, what has happened? The Lord had also rejected thee from being king. Verse 26, look at another rejection. And Samuel said unto Saul, I will not return to thee, for thou hast rejected the word of the Lord, and the Lord has rejected thee. So God rejects people. Malachi chapter 1 and verse 3. I hated Esau. This is God speaking now. And laid his mountains and heritage and his heritage waste for the dragons of the wilderness. All the legacies of Esau, God said, I laid it as a waste for dragons to feast on because I hated him. What will God see in a man? And God will look at that man. They were still in the womb, not born. Children have not been born. And God already had a preference. Listen to me. God has no favorites, but God has preferences. God has, you see, there are things if God wants to tell, wants to release certain message now. Even if all of us hear from God, not all of us will hear that message. God will look for one person who is a preference, not a favorite. When you talk about favorite, your favorite is always right. When you call somebody your favorite, whether right or wrong, you are with that person. God does not work like that. The day you cross the line, he changes his mind on you. So he has no favorite, but he has preferences. There are people God wants to, God looks around. He wants to raise up a millionaire in the midst of his people. He look around, say, give this one. I know the state of his heart. There are people, if God give them 1 million, God will lose them and lose the money. So God said, I have. So God has preferences. God has preferences, but he has no favorite. So for Esau, God already saw what he will do, what he will become, how he will live. So what is the problem? God did not hate the person of Esau. God hated his ways. God did not hate Esau as a person. God hated his ways. God hated his character. God hated his attitude. But you ask yourself, between Jacob and Esau, who should God be angry at their attitude? Jacob was a supplanter. He started pulling his brother's legs right inside the womb. Once he came out before his brother. When Jacob was done with, he ran from Esau, took all the stuff. We know the story. When he was returning back, God said to him, go back to your father's house. Go back to your father's house. While he was going, what Jacob did, Jacob put all his animals, donkeys, chariots, cattle, in their hundreds in front. He now put Leah, the wife he hated. He put Leah and his children immediately after the animals. Why? So that when Esau starts killing, before he finished the animals, he will come to the wife he didn't like and the children. He now put Rachel's and Leah's slave. Leah had a maid. Put that one's children and herself behind her. Now put Rachel's slave in front. Now put Rachel and the children. He was last. What kind of father? Before they kill everybody. Yet God said, Jacob have I loved. This God. Even if you are not perfect, be sincere.
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0: Meat, porridge for me. Let me eat. There was meat at home. There was abundance of meat at home. But Esau already had a hunting mentality. Jacob just went from the house, brought one. Esau still ran outside again. The hunting spirit has entered. Esau, Isaac said, get me venison. Go and prepare something. Go to the kitchen. Esau still went outside. God said, this one. This guy. There was abundance of animals to be slaughtered at home. Esau still went outside. Divine rejection. That is how God feels. When he sees what he has promised you. What he has said in the kingdom, once you are born again, has become your inheritance. You are going to the devil to scavenge. You are going to the devil to scout. Who can kill you? You are going to the devil for protection. You are going to the devil. Am I talking to somebody here? And there are people under the sound of my voice. It has become a lifestyle. Once they need anything, they have to sell their body to get it. Once they need anything, they have to cut corners. It's a hunting spirit. How many of you know hunters are captains of hide and seek?

0: Hello, what a word of God we just heard. What a word of God that just hit our spirit. You see, don't just hear these words and relax. Hear these words and put them into practice. It's not just the hearers that are blessed, but the doers of the word. As you make God the standard and the reason for your life, He will bless you, He will keep you, He will uphold you, and He will uphold you with His right hand of righteousness. The word of God is so powerful. So tell somebody about voice of fire. It's blessing lives around the world. But in case you have not met with Jesus, you don't know Jesus, you want to surrender your life and say, Jesus, become the Lord of my life. Direct my paths. Wherewith that shall a young man cleanse his way? By taking heed to thy word. You want to know Jesus? Say these words after me. My heavenly Father, I come to you today just as I am. Have mercy on me. Forgive me my sins. Write my name in the book of life. I believe in my heart. I confess with my mouth that Jesus is the Son of God. Today I'm saved in Jesus' name. I pray for you today that as you have made this decision, God will give you the grace to stand and stand through to the end. He will help you by His Holy Spirit to live a life of godliness in Jesus' name. If you have made this decision, it's the best decision you can ever make in your entire life. First thing you do, get a Bible. Begin to study the Bible so you know God for yourself. Studying the Bible is God speaking to you. And look for a Bible-believing church close to you and attend as you hear the Word of God and helps you to grow. I'll see you again next time. Don't ever forget this. No matter what the matter is, it will matter when it matters most. God bless you.
1: 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It's the people's choice. Yes, it's number one. One.
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0: Amen. Your friend Anthony in Shira, a free the preacher man, Anka and Yabby Dranesa, and Timaji Modi Amano. DJ, they step the soul of Music Continent and assume me move as technician on duty. One team in Kabima to me, Cerebo, and the Wafadina Sim, my crowd.

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Oh, cry, you know, when you be pepia and that mwa. Who is the decan woe Jesus? Egene, Nebusium walk. And this will be a now for to kind of crying when you baby one that. Now, so the Mebusian in the Jesus of you, baby. Ebusian, what to kind of when your baby and the men say, Eba, walk over them with the decan. 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

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Here I am, Rogina do. And there you are, Benada and a pay. 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But some are auto do. I'll come over a few minutes. And there you are, September 1. Or your 1st September.

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Masikan ndia ho. Memfan dasi bisuma matalisal. Wanu promotion a warrior watson is in talisal. Mahiti promo. Hey, endeda judea. The musica bodena. Was the man yimpa fre wada makrazen a warrior yeniman. First person who pay him tell us Salma Hiti Milune. What's the word down there? You so tell us our name. It was 10 Ghana as our top up. What credit as a year? What course and after the wood details of browse? What fixed broadband and top and up? Ninging and as a broad point and answer. The next draw also be a Ibotomana Abaya tell us Salma Hiti Milune. Download the Telsa Play app and now dial *#500 na from Shem CRM. 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

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Demo, when is in it, Ribia, and a barrel. A woman now said also, Project Never Yati. And I return the appointed time real estate to Fenwaba. What's so brass today? You bought your chin and Kakanka craning your wasassi. Your plot P, your hindo, slaughterhouse, non quadra. You will be a cancer road, do man panape, a second book crop, and a non quadro. In this community, what you and a boomer, old teacher and a kakanka crammer here. Assassin up by your was it? What too many are spread down my 3 months to 1 year. Nature was a scene, Kawi. 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One Sakasa. No second point your radar. And Yara Yamo Bribi. 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Yamo son, a Yammy goes the full loan, Mazaton as I. Yamo loan. A Mazaton as I. Yan office and what promo do Yanya fire service and you bring him. A promo da Bimbo Mayara. Yanya fire service one office and Yanya bring him. Wafrang an appointed time real estate and micro credit. And so, you're a more assassin. You're a son of Sabo, what son is are you? You're saying an office in our promoter, Bimbo Boom. Fire phone opposite to Wara. Number 0544 508 122. One sack a number now. Good. Aradak Roofing Systems. Osi no more roofing wahala. 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Onaranye Aradak. Aradak one oye kala bond ofi Blue Scope Australia. Yes, I test Australia whether na san yes roba gana ho. Umpada. Intini yereka oye roofing sheet oye kala. No umpada. Onenye kala bond. In a mukroma, and now you're done now. Where good day we know was the Aradaka from one. Hey, whom bros my youngest chance in it? Your son 100% pure aluminium roofing sheet in a steel trusses. If Kotakwa, your bob, second eater Kradaha, Yanijimama Hospital, and Yanina bring him mine. Number is 0501 453720. DVA letter crade 24-hour economy na washa asino. And senenda ekwa DVA le one office water crade STC yard in nature koko mpia pe muara. And yeshe juma sana pa 6 ya panana fatan. And senoya 6 a.m. to 10 p.m. If you're in the daytime and you're adaji razabwa kwa up in the juma iboko akoto DVA le usandende. Why you do my nose? Kissy and a fatam be a rapper that I want in there.
Iko 8 o'clock. Iko 7. Iko 9. Ano fata ne boko akoto wa. Gana ye do. And so on again. Rubinya for 020-320-0112. 020-320-0112. Na ente Afrimall activity promo na. 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Ibisa Afrimall will be a Rebetro. Afrimall. 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Fakama professionals. Hey. When you have what you say, you papa, me wonder, yes. A baby before. And so now, for Bribiera, a pedaco, you won't want to. If you knew an appetite was a son of a wife, and I'm running a pedacaji, and I oppression a pedaca when you want. It's in a waste when you're down. Bibiera pedaca when you want to. Fuck, I'm a professional and an expert in it.

0: 54 58. 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Messa mamencho phone yeah. iPhone yeah wabi baby yeah. 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Incheminya nche krena kajibi. Itchia 40%. 16 a walk and was spread among 3 months. Maminchia my brother, First Samuel Enterprise, water credit. First time we're not bringing him Hara. And a EBA phones here why. If you want to get the phone, you will get the trial and onion. 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It's the first time you'll be say EBA phone side. Kantan Kanedri, Emilet Heba, Akokra, Abrewa, Abranta, Katesia, and no beer UCB. No more pain for no one, I want to bend them for no faster for one year 12. And the one UCBI, emulate herbal, owning a drunism, can tank a herbal, and why you come Yambia who will turn in Drea, this a can tank a nedrunai, Obamobi Dodo, Ebusiento, Cherubiara, Naya Quakafa, Aquantrana, finding any kidney home. Here we are, Bede Funabonum. 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Now come on, beginning business in the Yadawama Madassi. Oh, where we see Morgana and Abrich from Madawasi. Mumfan Dassi be mammy Timmy in a randa da. Paco Jupiter's but cinema year, Juman a day, the catch friend. Then brought to be around Coffee for now, but now Bordo. So now I expect a course. Oh, yes, show no rough. And Sine Pique, thank you very much. Mumfan Dasi Biman and I do not your president. Metacognition on duty and then pay a DJ the step. And the rest of the team headed by Mpem Peming and then I get you. And summoning you now, so you have one new year, you know. And me, I was asked from the mum from Rob Baby everyone. I am the true, authentic, certified son of the Western region of Ghana. What from in Shiraba, Parkway C. Simpson, and a payback in a way.
1: No matter what you're going through, I know that you can stand. 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
6: Good morning. Up woman. Yeah, that's it. Mr. Debe Bia Eka is a doctor, Paprana Somnichin. Yan see a tearful. Maybe them and a payment I want to be some margin, the mimic so. I am be aware counsel. Aya, Miss Strawunko here, he know. Young quantity a jammy content and tantama be a juma into pocho. Also won't come here. I'm el catcher here now, a tearful may yell you. And I will say, Usu Elizabia. Yes, sir. Usu yanda me catcher him may ye and ye practice and a pebia, ye tear one a pa. Bia, my dear Steffi, dear Bendy Hills, may when we are, or Sudas, maybe Smea didn't was Sudanim site was Sudan, near dear Bendy Hills, my Dutch Mundumunpo. Thank back with some so, and a payment on the besimagin, the miso. Usuzi, I, fruits, banana, oats, and yamanya make kitchen in yina and sue, or see no moon sue, Miss Row. And you may dare bread. Tell us when channel and soon as soon channel, yeah, never know. I soon come here and I will share and boy and woman. Now say, Yamin come on your cassie at it. Bye bye.
7: Abo, non son, Apamosima, Edono, Biako 721. In Samarosana, cow be then there, yeah, Bosuma, Otto Dalcono, wa fim and da, Uzkan September 1. And a pay a contra. Dr. George Pepra on your second Dita Crade Progressive Club Global and Banawa was a man funny and a kidney no one and a master na figure at Namorosha a pia zabro bia ewano. 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You know, David, Peter, Francis, Dan, Anna, Enoch, a human impenium for Hana Umpai Bonya de Za Akebiera, Owo, Ichiroden Yamkopon Oye, Nozisha Nuhen Yum Humabra woman, Yamkopon and Yamahumati, Minyamade, Ubina, Oregonis and Gizgiz and Wajato, Amen, Mawaya Wasaman, Ampa, O Bubbamaman Adoto. 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Ina etse a Greek news site. 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Yesi almighty Allah. 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Just Ice Company. 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Chief Inspector Yemo Steven. 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

0: 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Jemima Araba Isuman Oton Ton as a pam one zamo second 10th Street. Or San Yesiu. Other fabric sounds are normal for. Oh, any okay program say you. Not say ye yam boy yang can yet yang yet as an open. Ne binum when you won't boy and at no cost something a day. Oh yeah, na eco program be and a microphone presence why some. Shalom Crawford kita bad sound. Na share it will be wa bako panori and the program and na at the end of the day waka for sound be on ya dow. She oh yeah na mwaha brubing in a eba men juice ka mamo wa kwanchropi. For bar sound, the microphone bassa, you may put your boss speaker bassa, and I was a program. And you may be so, yo, as the band in your mobile, oh, yes, the band papa, consort and a one throw beer, oh, yes, the band papa, as the band who come to Munipan and you must so, oh, yeah, delegates, say in your summon up a day. 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First, she been more women one and son of one boy watching. America, you mama, Arabic, Suma, Nasa, me and a mama, Kayin. Fabric sounds or your quality sound, Papa. On an Odano. 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A few, my wife. Okay, young Koy and Kafang and the weather. Good morning, sir.
1: Good morning.
0: Menya Madanya mena dum uyi na. And there and a pay Yarokwana Dan Zikisi Nibru Weda.
1: A year most year age now 21 degrees Celsius, and they every page anymore I could draw 30 degrees Celsius. A homachine a brain, no, a VM I cloud, a shiny sign of person or a bear cloud in Kakanka Krasa now from 9 a.m. Mom Kono, a VM at a tinker canker cra, a maybe I know a page anymore. 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Said I'm modern year and draw no sana, a yano so and a baye. Infity bear 4:30 p.m. to late in the evening, no. A miami binom, a waha, how much teach a moon, a year dresser, sir, and soon Katanka cry the Google phone. Ochina and Homache, a war a be pigeon moon, or miami a pee. Tano pay, and see what China Homacheno, sana ye rim and such a yano, a becon.
0: Simple, we are not knowing your name,
1: baby.
0: Yo, Yamaya Domochina, your buffer, and you see what the manager remembered than da and Bruce me, Vien, or ye and Damaran and Dobaye. If you are not in the pinum after 4:30, in the evening, more 30% chance a day will be in sue. More crab and maybe sue to view. May rubber, good morning.
2: Morning,
0: oh, yeah.
2: Dambocho,
0: I was not so behind a pay.
2: Dambocho phone, like phone water, call him now. If you're the phone local. Why they not local lab? I can't lab with your quantum hospital. Nah, phone to come, but that moment, no. Your cook could be said driver, your cook station could be said driver, no driver is there.
0: Oh,
2: phone to come not. But when the council or church in there, phone bell and that kind of moment. I was even sensing that like this. It being so out of a phone and there.
0: Be a passenger, be a phone, or you into the tobacco room, or your debit and that's some narrative.
2: That was yesterday.
0: Hey, it's a brother, Papa. Young come fancy.
2: Damn, but you.
0: You, and send the dad now some in the sea.
2: Damn, but you.
0: And the dad now, Abba, you know him.
2: And the panel, all look alive, and my eight that way. You know.
0: Eight that way.
2: Damn, but you.
0: If you say, couldn't you?
2: Damn, but I'm Cape Coast.
0: Ha ha ha. Where were you? Upon you go to, well, a vehicle you're crossing, so no cool down, and you be say what? No wonder, and send a brother, and I'm fancy, and I'm good. In see young shazzy ended that and a papa ya no watch rookan. No four can walk in no kiss and him.
2: And but of no could you crumb? No, they can see if you can tell hospital on a lab
0: or your taxi. Ya.
2: Then but on a trotro.
0: Trotro no for trotro no kafiam quanta.
2: But
0: Debbie.
2: And like a four trotro no, they can see a yenfa. That was a senior and son on that's for four another cars of call on
0: you. Can hear you. Instead, don't run if you could jump across St. John's Gate.
2: But one.
0: Eh, kasa ye ye. Or four don't run. Instead, or two even don't run. Kasa ye. Ana, you pan na kasa na phone out on wahin.
2: Adam, but you all
0: no, I'm at to papa do a hand down a pee. Don't run or four wahin.
2: But you phone no could jump.
0: Oh no, Osan St. John's Gate.
2: Ah, we saw no station one of them.
0: Eben station.
2: Secondary station.
0: And Oban Denibio. Instead, Eben trotro on a phone or two men. Zofu fi kojo kromaduko secondary station na.
2: Mbocho.
0: And now, okay, you know, St. John's school gate.
2: Mbocho, mofo, could you communicate station one of them?
0: Instead, kojo krom, not across secondary.
2: Mbocho.
0: Nara be manch will be anyway. Aka for no more to board.
2: Mbocho, you.
0: Na oyon krofu nya da jiro ma wan kaso wono o waza yo no eba ban asmo bi don bra where was and why you know him anyway me ra ba for number to board
2: aye 020 020 644 644 18 18 69 69
0: boni bi ewe
2: 020 020 644 644 18 18 69
0: me da sai
2: number 2
0: ebusiafo yebo homdo na yeba Aguzum and Samina Sodro, young Combrus is Yara.
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1: okay.
0: will continue to flood right. because maybe other ones no dano nimpe kesi ni fi wo
1: okay
0: enti no ye ye onu wie you know na ye ba second day
1: okay
0: e hu dey ma bo second day two times
1: e jam wo be come your part of second day
0: yes e na ye ba main second day district yes. police station
1: okay
0: traffic Confer- light confasi traffic light no e hu dey drain ni bi fi wo fi this place the runabout Queen Elizabeth
1: okay
0: kindergarten
1: yes,
0: no
1: yes.
0: drains ni ebien
1: yes.
0: echo from astroturf no ho echo so wo police station fence wall ni
1: yes.
0: zebra traffic light
1: yes.
0: ase ho ziko dankesim na ha so odo fa market nechi ono so odo kapoi bonglo ase dem drains ni nyina so ye ye ho adwuma
1: all right it's no
0: yes
1: dem stretching up confess what a crown and change suta or European or so, and then they were better suit and an as an
0: sense. Yeah, the major mono after the confessor of ladder,
1: okay.
0: And to make things better, no, on the recent National Sanitation Day exercise, no, assembly share, you know, the Metro Security Council, Emmy, and I will be some baby. And would there or your 2 days,
1: yes,
0: first day near for security. Agencies, you know. Second day, no, you'll be energy.
1: Yes.
0: So when we met at MedSec, you know, we'll be some day and him far and I may recommend the day.
1: Okay.
0: I recommended second D as part of the areas. So in this area, the mother, no,
1: yes.
0: even the Western Regional
1: yes.
0: Minister was
1: yes.
0: there.
1: Yes.
0: Right from that Kasim stretch,
1: true.
0: You know.
1: True.
0: Also, military from the Navy from Kutuome and Nimpa 200.
1: Okay.
0: And here, one way, yeah, you know, drain no more. From that day, there will be no flooding around
1: so
0: that area.
1: So, for faster traffic light area, Ozro Kona.
0: Also, yeah, yeah, no way, you know.
1: Good.
0: And son, yeah, yeah, to end the first phase, you know, Enukuma. And would you mind me? Yes, you know, it cuts across all sub metros.
1: Yes, of course.
0: Because mempe a situation whereby we back there and there is more attack ready and yes, I can be and there is more scuddle near your hand. Yeah, haka crack. Yeah, I haka crack because STM, you know, or your three sub metros no come home.
1: And so, dia bene is cargatan sub metro
0: or your scuddle sub metro.
1: Second D, confess a second D sub metro.
0: And I will become
1: oh, yeah, second same. D sub metro.
0: Yes,
1: and no kuma is called the Katan sub metro.
0: Yes,
1: good.
0: In tea, I want to sow one drain in Bureau and I acquire on a so a no kuma with a rail line. No.
1: Yes,
0: a man before a rail line, you know, main chanchan and where storm drains, concrete ones, bar. But over time, since where you're draining, 1 year dredging will meda.
1: Once a meda.
0: In tea, natino, ye ma. Emma in Fuso or Bodo doing in our intino say a new home poor and cadet baby a midgine or a drain or
1: because if Funa cut
0: a cut a baby out totally for the first time. Ya yening in
1: our
0: men you can say, be our way no kumubia, but to our friend,
1: the way you find,
0: but to my friend, the way did that
1: see. I see
0: the next phase, the extension from a nokumano so a bad the Bakojokrom night market. Onu ye the main Kojokrom bridge,
1: yes,
0: no.
1: Yes.
0: A sun as well, a night market. Yes. So that means Samaka two faces in Boma, may ye from night market bridge, main bridge, as you may ya do ko inokuma.
1: I see.
0: On ye distance,
1: that is true, yes. Our papa.
0: Nina, sister, who in our
1: good. It's in 1, 2, 3, 4, 5.
0: That is for the first phase. Now, the second phase, you know, so. Onu see a shasu war. On my account or a night market to inokuma.
1: Yes.
0: Airport Ridge. Ono so
1: says ya ba takra de sub metro.
0: Ma ba takra de sub metro. Ah, ang pa question ya mi sure. Ocha de unkomo no follow.
1: Oh, of course, why?
0: Eh. Enti takra de sub metro no so. Ye was stream be the Airport Ridge. Ono o connecting su from Kwesimintim. Ewa. But e wo de Kwesimintim zini nyina zeba a total filling station
1: yes,
0: as so ono.
1: Yes.
0: Odu radical Airport Ridge. Ono your concrete but at the point you know, concrete you know or

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1: it's the one was abazi
0: your son ko fa another machine I would make a machine no won some natural and na ye de bobo am ye yi eyi enti no and na ye gae ho no so that dry season say ho no ye de no kakra we go back there and complete that work and na ye de call the next stretch of airport rig drains no so ono so ye so ho baby ono so drains ye yi ma modu koto
1: the dem area won so to from go fun nyana
0: of from ko fo serious e ho no so ye kayo won adwuma kama e fi so yaba isaman
1: nti yaba secondi view
0: njo secondi isaman se hu de me ye nja wo beke bridge up to nkutumpo so the next phase you know, me ye from the bridge you know, so towards isaman ono so me ye yaze be isaman park no do
1: I see
0: ono so ya ye ninyara ami ukese se ko London Bridge
1: takrade
0: Takoradi, yes. London Bridge, you know, maybe you know. The first London Bridge in Takoradi, this Kafan Bantam number 2.
1: Yes,
0: Azim Road. Also, yes. Azim Road, yes. Ono so them bridge, you know, me ye towards
1: Asa Abloid Abimoni.
0: Yes, and one, me ye, I own that baby, a Malcolm one.
1: Yes.
0: Me ye, the Koto Malcolm Nechi.
1: I see.
0: As Mamma Kenina say,
1: Uncle Fondo, what to
0: no, I bear good witness to whatever good. I'm saying. Good. And also, assembly members are over area singing now because you know, many one year into assembly members in Okran Pono, busy me that's today or in Okoda the major main.
1: See, the main feeling in our assembly name for an hour. Okay,
0: if you know your galam say if free,
1: yes, I don't ever
0: can. Yes, and with there, uncannon,
1: a banner CZ,
0: uncannon,
1: yes,
0: a mouthful. What the one machines go to galam say the man. Nine months are now operations and watching one hour. No, what the Ija up to machine no, no, I show no.
1: You're not for some
0: gun of food, bridge, said there. My worry on yet. And to what show no crown? Why there? One from because assembly. Okay, hey, machine here a day, you're 10,000 cities.
1: Yes,
0: only your taxpayers' it's money.
1: That you know,
0: and you're not my father, my dream, I'm a cutter. No, my mini mayor on Casa. Machine see where season from Galamsey side to Guwa. Oguwa, then why not going for one of them? Now you use that machine, there are work communities, you know. So Mayor also bought into the idea and supported me. And Moko, my papa, regional minister, Honorable Joseph Nelson. And we don't know the chairman of the Regional Security Council. And also, many didn't come on and say, Alhaji, why you move away, papa?
1: Oh, yes, smart.
0: And on the ma, come for machine, you call. Or you come for one machine, Swampara. But other one now,
1: only you know. Papa.
0: Fire the papa.
1: Yes.
0: And I'm afraid in the assembly no so water
1: fuel. Fuel was
0: good. What you
1: and fuel is kind of here.
0: Fuel is
1: machines are free.
0: Wa branch a kahem machine na e dey. You over 11,000 or so.
1: Obo we na che billion so.
0: In the CC I had the major nyina ya dey London and if finally no you had to call London Bridge or war cancer rado.
1: Okay.
0: On the rural cancer chronomo the main bridge you know.
1: Was it a Stamford Bridge?
0: Stamford,
1: yes. Can you order a Stamford Bridge?
0: Thanks for the correction. Uncle Akwesi. It is Stamford Bridge, you know. Eho. And I said, Eho.
1: Yes.
0: Ewa Zuko and Tankofo Junction. Ye yini nyina mekasi bebia ntankofo junction bebia bola ka sibu wono into from Stamford Bridge cancer ye da bola ka so ntankofo ai honi na so
1: a serious flat
0: no area when in CC America,
1: and then they are on Sunni Myanmar. Dama cancer, one has ever bought than one. When
0: in Sunni Benyokan,
1: oh, you Daman Kano, you
0: will name now Benyokan, no way. Ne, eh, and a yay. Second phase, you know, first phase, you know, assembly tough well. But Odru baby, no, and our second phase, we had this private developer. Also, company was from United Developers. I want so. I have to acknowledge them. I want to support them in the second phase. You know, we're tough well. But as for the machine, they or you free because you know, you seized excavator.
1: Yes.
0: Cafe, you
1: I'm a
0: daughter, though. And for 5 months continuous,
1: wow.
0: You know, not more in STME. You're to me, you're the Abua, the metropolis.
1: Where we are now, another phase.
0: Oh, since you are the AV. For the year.
1: For the year. We
0: and then formally and now officially, AV. Wow. Yeah, if you're next year 2026, wow. But next year 2027, next year no, I'm many pair on your best symptom somewhere around February, so that even before April, May, and soon be see for mono. Now, you are here the major money in a
1: wonderful,
0: yes.
1: Alaj, na and on them social media, so and for you know, I do
0: there,
1: walk on a walk or stop project to be sir, and a warrior or strong drink a cricket. Cancer,
0: Cancer, Cancer Rodo. Enjoy. Honestly, them dredging the yala.
1: And
0: I walk up to the mad. Ibi raise pillars. I will drain no more. Got a casio. Ah, or Jinsu. Or if you community honey in Ano. Nympa that saying the pillars a casio.
1: Ah,
0: bear sex. Orisi container, say I don't know. Orisi, you know.
1: Storm drains are but they are. Or today, a fierce Ibi.
0: Enyo, I'm by way, since if you don't know that social media.
1: But so, a man for one bro social media, one bro connect FM, yan Facebook page, wo, say it was Facebook account, and kwoteza, eko wa, biena watro section, en abo, connect 97.1 FM live, connect 97.1 FM live, en na abba, abo ye, bonka pao, hey,
0: zigana
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0: Chacha se senyi panu hunebe.
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5: Hello, I'm Kwanza.
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5: Paul Changer.
4: I tell commit by Kamasam.
5: My Kamasam. I did the same thing.
4: Okay.
5: Why are you saying that?
4: Alaje nde o ma launch league no 2.5 billion old Ghana cedi mu win ya e be ma mo eye e sika na eye
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6: Baby, I'm the direction of you can face how kona ye.
7: Direction, man. 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
3: 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It's 1:44. Jumeze was so good at Tunisinda or Sport Avenue. And some of the people are and then Messi will call you about the ultimate at the phone. Near the one some of the Bussian for and the DA. Mamma didn't have a good idea. Now you have any to now Yenzi Ago. You have a club with Chaco and some of the club with you. Na fit any da twin dano ebusafo asam na ya kweten ebimo partner it's a time to celebrate ebusu partner a time to mourn na den sam reka dem ejebo line on Messi am comfortable for the football god another football goat whether god or goat you know not on football wa we dey mo pa ejsam nyu kesen dano fun line on Messi be to god in fact what some was in some to in some ho or in family asia plus and minus why ya what it to be a fifi nyemem na mako pwe mi de sese no be ma baye bi wa ma baye ni nyina intine international career ni international career no ni na za be wie yi not the Argentina national team no onye want to kwanta apai Argentina national team busafo onye want to kwanta apai ntidam and wetum na orokoro ye be beti nkomo de is it time to mourn, time to worry and then celebrate? Because some section of supporters in the party there, once Messi is going, you know, football is automatically dead. Once Messi is gone, you know, football is automatically dead. Others are also saying that, no, on your dead, no, it's time for us to celebrate him for what he has done. And for the game, and because a game in a line on Messi, oh boy, you know, why he be breathing a game, you need to celebrate him. It's about better from Nafe, you tune the line on Messi. Nelson was better, you're to me at home, come on. And you know, so now we here, Argentina national team, you know, perfect one, because the down the World Cup, you Jamal and Messi, no OD, not my Argentina. In fact, one will follow the last edition of World Cup in a patch there, and we'll catch there. Argentina qualified to the World Cup final because of Lionel Messi. Had it not been Messi, Biama Argentina national team. 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do otete yan pa na manyu kase the NSA boss, National Sports Authority boss, you want for incredible to go there across posted when they come ask me in Bruno, but in the double to go we confirm there across posted we say for will remain closed till the one boy it say in the next week as you start Ghana Premier League until you start the Ghana Premier League no one boy you stand there nyanso you will qualify against Gambia before then you are call Eko play more every coach in the air, but then you come and play Gambia and the rest in here. But a cross posted the Bushan for what's what I say, crow, what put all. And then maybe I'll own you. And say, Baboshe, why this time? Why there? Anytime there's going to be international match, Biano, or do you close the stadium near Huye? Anytime Biano, do you closing near Huye? I remember World Cup qualifiers, so do baby, no, okay, GA, okedwie na ke kwakpo qualifies no awo baby okedwie na ke kwakpo qualifies wo baby ana putogum hwiegu yeye bia na ja yesa card na etumi ebon wa ha nti why what is happening is it a matter of maintenance quarter no na still over here another accident Coronity connect 97.1 FM yenyo ana yenyo nam okesmeru 10 minutes ama 3 p.m. agba 0332094964 ana 0332094975 0332094964 0332094975 aha ye connect 97.1 FM yesenyo ana yenyo nam na before mama and mama baraka bemnu say ye
1: Sí. Y acá para la derecha para Xavi, asistencia de Xavi, mezcla para la derecha para Messi, immense Messi, Ankara Messi,
3: gol, All right. Bala Kakwaba.
4: Of course, what I say.
3: Me introduction, me can't say me. Ever since that declaration about the Lionel Messi say, or the international football now be we, Argentina shirt, no, you say, be you. Na be me be ye, be waman be ye, ni na ano. Supporters, na put the followers of Messi, ni woman che be in. Na one section of supporters in the party, a time to celebrate the legend. Because, ato wa be ye, I'm at the game football, no. Will cast one mind back. Yes, you talk of Diego Armando Maradona, you talk of Pele, Monade, but my honor, Lionel Messi, I bet you know. You need to compare. Others are also saying that it's time to worry, time to, you know, mourn because football, no, part of football, and something in football has been taken away. That you're experiencing you, you're experiencing football, you're experiencing, you. That's what is going on.
4: Barack. Okay. I mean, he's only retired from international football, not from active football. And see, it means when you go to club football, you can see you can still see Lionel Messi playing club football. You can still see Lionel Messi playing active football, and then you can enjoy him. In see, what it means at the international stage, you know, it's a Copa America. So say Argentina playing against any other national team, the World Cup. Those particular games, they are the ones we wouldn't see Lionel Messi play again. But then, person who Lionel Messi, Oko US is here, he's playing.
3: Okay.
4: FC Miami, and I say Inter Miami, he's playing there. And see, it's unfortunate. Okay. But then, coach, Yendi Messi Honkomo.
3: Okay.
4: Yendi Messi Honkomo. But before that, let me ask you, story, you know? Oh, no fun is saying.
3: I shall see my gendi.
4: Sir.
3: Because story say, be a ba ba ba ba ba. Oh, Messi, TV, Messi, we here. Microphone was starting. Echo Facebook Live is more to the line on Messi. Or starting now to see Sir Lat, who look over
4: here. Google so.
3: Ebia, I will know who Messi in the air and what. Coco and Mofra Brim. It's more to the Mofra Bnegua. 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A click of that, which I find in the air corner. About 7 minutes, the Canadian. Mungu story na sasa manje ni tu mkrofono wae hono zama until afi mkumbu truwa na mkuhu na anu numa asama okeng okeng there at this point in time blah blah blah blah blah blah misi ish
4: asama ba
3: iti maso mi fili there then something big has been taken away from football yes ne club side obobo but the big question is how many people and how many of us people you follow them US league ni nati no but I can't imagine World Cup Argentina football. Let me go and look at a certain man Lionel Messi. He's not there. And now they be telling me Copa America be the world ball. You see pay you pay the you be you see pay Argentina be a Colombia and Argentina and Ecuador world ball Korea Lionel Messi is nowhere to be found. No. I can't imagine that.
4: Yeah.
3: In that moment there we are worried about the announcement.
4: Coach, we'll look at say, it may affect Argentina, and it may affect your mind.
0: This is Connect Sports.
4: Now let's look at the score. 1976, Argentina got the first ever World Cup.
3: Okay.
4: World Cup, ne we and one sense one GBM.
3: Okay.
4: Or change, you know, after that particular World Cup, you bought another one. That was in 82. Mm-hmm. Yeah, ball 82 in Argentina in Tumianji.
3: Okay.
4: 86 in Argentina to me called the World Cup. And I just Argentina, I called Jay in the second ever World Cup. Okay. Now, no, it was a player, not a we are singing, and now, man, for a thousand, I say, oh, no, ball or bonny, who be that?
3: Mm-hmm.
4: Ball a Zico, ball a Pelemo, a Bono, or no, not the end of Bono, a Boro Moon, you know, muscle.
3: Okay.
4: And see, who ne bonny be that? Oh, no, and who lead the Argentina, I called that particular World Cup, no? Okay. And as part of beating Argentina, and as part of leading Argentina to winning that particular World Cup, no, he scored an infamous goal.
3: Okay.
4: And no goal, no, became a topical conversation. That's what we are saying. As a matter of fact, even in Nengro, first of all, what discusses our goal, no?
3: Okay.
4: The infamous hand of God goal.
3: Okay.
4: I am talking about Diego Armando Maradona.
3: Yeah.
4: Ball and all, but Nengro first your moon will be there.
3: Okay.
4: In the 86, Maradona and Argentina called the World Cup. Almost the World Cup, we are no coach. Of course, you would expect the next World Cup, and that was in 1990. No? So far as Argentina, it means just our World Cup. No,
3: mm-hmm.
4: The previous two ones, no more boy any before this one, no more boy, no imagine Kwandi. Argentina would come into the conversation strongly.
3: Okay.
4: 1990, you call Argentina into Mianje. 94, Argentina into Mianje. 98, Argentina into Mianje. 2002, 2006, and then ARB. Okay. Now, in common starts yes, sir. Eddie Muntin, my mom for started so more worried, you know.
3: Mm-hmm.
4: All of a sudden, and Argentina say, okay, if that is the case, dear, then another boy be under 20 who will lead here together with Sergio Aguero.
3: Okay.
4: And Momaka Kwajid under 20 World Cup.
3: Mm-hmm.
4: Now, born or born, a very similar to the Maradona Ebono. In Tiana, dear, let's start incorporating that boy.
3: Okay.
4: And then let's start building our football around him.
3: Okay.
4: Now, Argentina nyani easy would come to that particular conversation, but okay. Then Argentina J 86 World Cup not like Messi and Wono. The Messi didn't even see Argentina winning that 86 World Cup.
3: Okay.
4: Lionel Messi was born in 87.
3: Okay.
4: The Messi World Cup on a year after Ansan a year with Lionel Messi.
3: Okay.
4: And it means that Lionel Messi didn't see how that particular World Cup was celebrated, jubilated, and then appreciated in Argentina. In the way Wono. Coach,
3: mm-hmm.
4: Ababe Levy, some level of pressure be at the Ababe tunnel, so and then we'll talk about the pressure. Now, boy, yenyi, ya wonwa Rosario in Argentina, boy, yenyi, onyi, yenyi, boy, nana, or bono, Ababe todra, and as Ababe dance, so say, boy, na, kolane, bono, onim, boy, ne, bono, ne, mon, bibi, senechi.
3: Mm-hmm.
4: Ah, hampa, and as ma, branting into me, nyi, ye.
3: Okay.
4: One ma, tinti, ya waso, ye, nyi, ne, waso, onyi, infano. Unto me, you don't to me, you say,
3: you don't know you, fool.
4: Into yes,
3: punch back.
4: Into Sadia, I was a papa.
3: Okay.
4: Then I'm a mumpisca. No mutu me conomoko eden, omuko y sadia. And a team beer over Spain. He needs your friend in Barcelona.
3: Okay.
4: Omu agent and as almost scout on what the Southern American regions, Omu a branty, and I say, ah, boy, ye a branty, boy. Ye in Barcelona, you bet me for a branty and a near channel. Na de emotion hwe sɛ mbetumi ayɛ no wa yɛ den yɛn ya yɛ ya bɔka no ne yɛ yɛ bibia de ma na abɔbɔ na mayɛ coach wo hu sɛ na bɔ na ebi mo fa no
3: kɛsɛ ne yɛre ba
4: bɔ no wo sɛ na ebi mo fa no ebi mo tumi look into the future they do a projection
3: okay
4: ɔmo yɛ projection into what they call the spirituality and as the spiritual side of things ɔmo bɛka kyerɛ sɛ bibi wo yɛ fa na astral projection
3: okay
4: so Barcelona did the projection into the future even when the boy was 6 7 8 years old.
3: Okay.
4: They saw say this is one particular person who bet me abeden or be a great. I mean she have a dope.
3: Okay.
4: Me young come a great until I know met will be a great.
3: Okay.
4: And I'm a far boy no.
3: Mm-hmm.
4: No more far boy no. And I'm a year they'll bet me a year. Now Lionel Messi has now become a full human.

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1: 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It is a late drive. And it's been about one solid hour of back-to-back hate music. Been playing some Bagga High Life on a Tuesday evening. It doesn't get better than this. The phone book call. Guys, by listening to songs from the likes of Ben Bracco, played you something from Pat Thomas, Thomas Frimpon, Charles Amoa, Lee Dodu, played you songs from Abraham Benjamin Quinto, A.B. Quinto. In fact, this one in the background is from him, Abu Onidia. Played you something from Rex Jenfi, Juelaka. Still more to come. But I'm excited because today happens to be the very first day of a brand new month. The ninth month of the year 2026. I finished as in a Bosuma Todo Akuno. But in all the plus and minuses, we are still here. You don't want to come. Let's make a yas not that was in war. So nyimpa oyara. And at this point, it can only get better. Atasa. Debi ame ketcha wode. Waza woma wode yen. En na shedo na ye. Ne jenke ne shotun funyanko ponensa. Kaka wode yen na shena ye. And I'm on all day to turn to the man I'm on. Legend can. In Canada, don't show one sim. More show one sim, no. Nagana in the ye. Legend can. And Satasi. That's right. Because we should know what we are. One walk a candle. Because I walk a can. And I was in Shana Baba. I walk a can over shadow. I was in Shren as our bro. And then now at Paddy B. They be up on Petro to Funyakopondo on Wednesday Lotto. They be an empire buying the Papa in the Mammy's Lotto ABI. Lotto is on tribute. They be an empire buying the Papa, Mammy's Lotto. As is on tribute. I'm not going to be able to do it. As a one catcher, there will be so they will be able to my yard.